0: How I'm supposed to get
1: 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But you're holding it.
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1: 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It's Trey. Remember the first time you came out to the house? You said you wanted a spot like mine. But remember, anybody can get it. The hard part is keeping it, motherfucker.
2: What you want? You a house, you a car, 40 acres and a mule, a piano.

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I bring her coffee in the morning. She brings me in a piece. I take her out to fancy restaurants. She takes the sadness out of me.

Ladies and gentlemen, there's something I haven't mentioned in all this excitement, but it's becoming more distinct. Perhaps you've caught it already on your radio. Listen, please.

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1: Niggas always trying to pop bottles. 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Pull up.
2: Frank.
1: Headshot.
2: Frank.
1: Sit down.
2: Frank.
1: Stand up.
2: Frank.
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Well, they took some honey from a tree.